0: Oh, if I still have you, I'll be alright.
1: ERF Yes, weil du zu Gott gehörst.

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1: 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Flatlined all the time, checking on my vital signs, I can't even stand the sight of me. 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

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I'm like everybody else. 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